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0: At the top, Electric Elm, Connecticut recording artist, doing Let Us Begin. Judy Collins did Who Knows Where the Time Goes. Reckless Eric and Amy Rigby did a song called Round. Jackson 5 from their first album, Stand, covering Sly Stone. The Sawtelles, another Connecticut recording artist, did a song called Bluff. And we just heard from Marianne Faithfull with Crane Wife 3. This is Gillian Welch.
1: Thank you so much.
0: No, it's not. This is...

0: That's about it for the Dead Air Show tonight. I've been Hugh. Thanks for listening. Stay tuned to WCNI New London for more great music. Lions up next. I'm going to leave you off with something from Ella Fitzgerald.
1: Thank you so much. I thank you.

Charlie Mackle, there, see the lookout there. Here it comes.

0: 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Thank you so very much.
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I got the rockin' pneumonia. I need a shot of rhythm and blues. I caught the rolling off the writer sitting down at a rhythm review.

6 days of the week. So the boxes are quite large. Other responsibilities could include translators, especially in Spanish and Haitian Creole, crowd control, and volunteers who are willing to help bring carts of food out to disabled or elderly patients' vehicles. And then cleanup help is always appreciated. The food pantry is held Wednesdays at the New London Senior Center. Take Brainerd Street off of Broad Street, and the center is located on the right. 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And I wish I could help them all. Have you felt that way after looking at the Kitty Harbor Inc. pet list? 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Many people view Kitty Harbor Inc. pets, but are not ready to adopt, either due to allergies, housing restrictions, or a pet that would not accept a new housemate. 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Next up is one of my favorite David Bowie songs. This is Starman on WCNI New London.

That's one of my favorite Paul Simon songs, Renee and George Magritte, After the War. I'm taking many art history classes, and I have at my time here at Conn. And last week we were talking about surrealism, and she was talking about Renee Magritte, and I was like, wait, I know him. I feel like a lot of people might recognize the painting The Son of a Man, where the figure is in a suit and, like, a top hat, I think, and then there's an apple in front of his face, but I don't know. I really love that song, and I love that painting.

And when I saw it, I was like, wait, that's a Paul Simon song. Before that was Your Song, Elton John, and 1985 by Paul McCartney and the Wings. Next up is Deny, Deny, Deny, and I think we're gonna change the vibe here. Noah Kahan on WCNI New London.

That was A Car Wash and a New Pair of Pants by Lizzie McAlpine off her newest album. Before that was Chain Reaction by Matilda Mann, Second Nature by Claro, Buzzcut Season by Lorde, which is also the intro to my alarm every morning, Happy With It, Suki Waterhouse, Love Me Different, Hayley Williams, and Neon Signs by Miley Cyrus, featuring others. Next up, we have White Lightning by Ryan Beatty on WCNI New London.

0: That was Love by Lana Del Rey. Before was Coming Up Roses by Harry Styles. The Louvre by Lorde. The Governor's Waltz, Phoebe Bridgers. Hampstead, Ariana Grande. Purple, Olivia Rodrigo. And Call You From the Car by Matilda Mann. I have a couple PSAs. First is Mothers Against Drunk Driving. Mothers Against Drunk Driving is more than just mothers. They're fathers, sisters, brothers, and families, and friends. They're truly a grassroots organization made up of people like you who care about making an impact in Connecticut to keep your loved ones safe. 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Next up are a couple fun songs. 2 weekends ago, I went down to DC and I went to karaoke with my friends, and they put on great performances of these next two songs. First up is Born This Way by Lady Gaga on WCNI New London.
1: 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Just put your paws up, 'cause you were born this way.

decisions, the strokes, one way or another. Classic Blondie. I love Deborah Harry. I actually have a photo of her on my wall in my room. She's electric, Oasis. That almost didn't sound right to me, because the snack shop on campus is called Oasis, and I'm like, what am I talking about? Anyways, Chocolate, the 1975, and Vogue by Madonna. Next up is Only Over You, Fleetwood Mac, and then after that is only three songs until the end of my set, but to whoever's listening now, I hope you're enjoying it. 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

I love that song. That was Tracy Chapman talking about a revolution. Before that, we had California by Joni Mitchell, You Don't Owe Me, Leslie Gore. That was my set list for the night. I hope you enjoyed it. I really enjoyed sitting here and listening to it. I will be back in, not next week, the week after, but you're listening to WCNI New London.

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0: speak that way? Who do you think you are? How can any mentally stable person call for this? Call the constitutional lawyers. 25th Amendment. 25th. We the people plead the 25th.
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1: This is Long Live Rock with the Master Rocker on WCNI in historic New London. From 1979, this is Aerosmith. They're from Boston.

0: 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A Gucci shoe tree. 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A personally autographed picture of Randy Mantooth and new unlisted phone number. A beautifully restored Third Reich swizzle stick. Rosemary's Baby. A dream date in knee pads with Paul Williams. A new Matador. A new Mastodon. A Maverick. A Mustang. A Montego. A Merc Montclair. A Mark IV. A Meteor. A Mercedes. An MG. Or a Malibu. A Mort Moriarty. A Maserati. A Mack truck. A Mazda. A new Monza. Or a moped. A Winnebago. Hell, I heard of Winnebagos. We're giving them away. Or how about a McCulloch chainsaw? A Las Vegas wedding. A Mexican divorce. Gold Kama Sutra coffee pot, or a baby's arm holding an apple.
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One love. This is Pablo Moses. When I'm in New London, I listen to WCNI, New London, Connecticut, Ground Zero Radio, for the best in reggae sound. 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

0: Para mucha gente del país, tener un día de tranquilidad con la familia es difícil. 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
0: Pero hay algo que muchas mamás no saben, y es que el bosque es el responsable.

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0: My name is Sue Smith. I'm 38 years old, and I work at a graphic design company. Which is funny, because I couldn't even draw a stick figure when I was a kid. But I met someone who told me, you know what, you can do anything. And if the teenage me were here, she'd tell you,
1: I wouldn't be into drawing and art if it wasn't for big brothers, big sisters. Most kids from my neighborhood don't get into art. They get into trouble. But I was lucky because my big sister showed me early on that I didn't have to be like most people. 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
0: No, that's not right. 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

You're listening to WCNI New London. My name is Margaret, and I'll be here with you till 9 o'clock. And let's see, what did we just hear? Let's check it out. Gawk. Sorry, I didn't mean to hit the microphone. Okay. Hey, Hey, My My was from Restless Mind. Before that, A Certain Ratio brought us Tombo in M3.

Hand Habits did Archipelago, and Black Belt Eagle Scout was right at the top of the hour with Understanding. So, oh my gosh. Okay, well, I'll be here with you till 6, and we're going to start off with Bobby McFerrin. This is from his album Don't Worry, Be Happy, and the song is called Drive. 860-439-2850.

0: All right, you're listening to WCNI New London, and that was a group called Animal Scream, and the song was called Darlings in the Night. It's from their new one, Midnight Summer, out on their own label. Warren Haynes. No, we had one in between that, didn't we? Yes, we did. We had Graveyard from Panda Bear and Sonic Boom, and their new release is called A Question of When, and it's a question mark, not the word question, but anyway, so Panda Bear and Sonic Boom. And that's on Domino Records. Warren Haynes was before that with a cover of Shakedown Street, a live version of that from his latest release, which is called, it's been one of those days, you know, Dreams and Songs, A Symphonic Journey. Dreams and Songs, A Symphonic Journey. Okay, that's all I got. So, all right. Let's see, and then we had Bobby McFerrin before that, because I came in a little bit late, although I did two weeks in a row that I was on time. It's pretty good. All right, I won't be here next week. I'm not sure who I'm going to ask to sub yet, but we'll see, and I just haven't thought about that. It's been a lot of stuff lately for me, so I want to thank everybody who attended the WCNI meeting. If you are a DJ at WCNI and you didn't get to participate in that meeting, you can, a copy was sent out. If you didn't get it on your email, let us know, okay? So, let's see, a transcript. That's the word I'm looking for. All right, right now we're going to hear from a group called Bedouin, and this is from their new release, Neon Summer Skin, and we are going to hear the intro and the song, Canopies. Intro to Canopies, and then we're going to hear Canopies. From Bedouin. All right, 860-439-2850.
1: Okay, your mom put you in an orphanage to protect you.
2: Mm-hmm. Yeah. Yeah, because Dad said whenever I be 7 years old, he will take me from her. So Mama sent Beirut Knatz, orphanage to Rav Hedogardam Halib Knatz, clean the house, pan, yani. 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

0: Who is it?
1: Asthma.
0: Asthma?
1: That's right, asthma.
0: You must have the wrong house. Who's there?
2: West Nile virus. Can I come in?
0: No, you can't come in.
2: You sure?
0: Yes, I'm sure. Yes.
2: Hello, it's Lyme disease.
0: I am not opening the door for Lyme disease.
2: I'll be back.
0: Who is it now?
3: $5 billion in property damage.
0: What do you want?
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0: Go away.
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5: All right, you are listening to WCNI New London, and my name is Margaret, and let me tell you what we just listened to. We had Tardigrade by Layla Henley, and her new release is called How to Let It Go, and that's out on Austin Arts, Culture, and Entertainment Records, and all kinds of things that are related to that. Wow, sorry. All right, before that we heard from D. Henry Fenton, and the song we heard was called Midnight Loves the Moon, and it's from his new release, Elvis Americano, which is out on Dark Eyed Junko Records. Leah Callahan was before that with a song called Driving, and that's from her new release, Our Lady of the Sad Adventure, and that's out on her own label. Eleni Mandel brought us a song called How Will I Know from her brand new album, Tailspin, which is out on School Kids Records. And we started off the set with we heard John David Peters. That wasn't the beginning of the set, but we did hear him with Early Morning Blues, and that's from his new album, The Magic of Every Day, out on Silver Frog Music. And we started off the set with Bedouin. We heard the intro to Canopies and the song Canopies from their new release, Neon Summer Skin, out on Bedouin Music Records. All right, my name is Margaret. I'll be here till 9. If there's something you would like to hear, you can give me a call. It's 860-439-2850. And right now, I've got some Beck queued up. His new release is called Ride Lonesome, and we're going to hear the song off of this called Falling Through My Hands. Okay, 860-439-2850.

The dead voices make noises in the wind, and the heartwood of the hanging oak moans when it bends in its torment. It rends red leaves from its limbs again and again. Again.

The twisting, shifting wind made the acres bend, and the limbs of the hanging oak broke the windows in. Driven by the wind, they broke the windows in, and the red oak leaves like blood through the windows blew in.

leg, he's half in the bag. Stuff's the best, just take one drag. The other dope peddlers have all been pinched. He might be a rat, but he never flinched. He could be a patsy, palooka, or a bum. Blackout Jack is how we make our income. He's up to something, can't put my finger on it, but no one dare argue, 'cause he sure has good shit.

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If you have a hearing loss, you can call TTY by dialing 911 and then 988. Oh my gosh. If you have a hearing loss, you can call TTY, dial 711, and then 988. There we go. And this is sponsored by the U.S. Department of Veterans Affairs and all of us people who can't read right here at WCNI New London.

There we go. All right. You're listening to WCNI New London, and that was Bayonne, B-A-Y-O-N-N-E, with a song called Everything's All Right, and that is from their new release, which is called Filters, and that's out on Network Records. Improvement Movement was the name of the group before that. The song was called Still Cold, and it's from, where'd it go? Improvement Movement's new release, which is right in front of my face. There it is. It's called Your Perfect Real Life, right? Yes, and there's a piece of tape over the title, so... All right, I'm moving the piece of tape, and that will be great. Okay, so, yes, Your Perfect Real Life. Before that, we heard from Rodrigo y Gabriela with Quicksand, and that's from their new one, Our Home, which is out on ATO Records. Finnick brought us a song called Joy is Revolutionary from their new one, Make It Real, out on their own label. And Tom Churczak, I'm not sure how to pronounce that exactly, C-I-U-R-C-Z-A-K, brought us a song called Blackout Jack from his new one, Antarctica, out on Ludlow TFC Records. Outside Things was the one with the creepy voice. The song was called All the Dead Voices. I guess that makes sense. It'd be kind of creepy. The More We Deceived was the name of their new release out on White Mountain Black Street Records. And we started off innocuously with Beck. The song was called Falling Through My Hands from his new one Ride Lonesome out on Capitol Records. Yeah, you just didn't know what was coming after that, did you? All right. My name is Margaret. About halfway through the show, I'll be here till 9. If there's something you'd like to hear, it's 860-439-2850. And I'm not going to be in next week. I'm actually not sure who's coming in yet, but it will be good. And right now, we are going to hear from a group called Rarities in Common. And this is from their new release, which is called Stock Talk. And the song is called Rain Check. 860-439-2850.

All right, you are listening to WCNI New London, and that was Jack White, and his new release is called Frozen Charlotte, and the song we just heard from it is called Dollar Bill, and that's out on his own label. Before that, we heard from the Bug Club, and the song was called Look Like Me from the Bug Club's new release, Every Single Muscle, which is out on Sub Pop Records. The Anameros brought us Ponchote de Ritmo from their new release, Que Bárbaro, which is out on Easy Eye Sound Records. Sweeping Promises was the group before that with a song called Rapture, or from their new release, You Say I Romanticize, and that's out on Sub Pop Records. The Purrs brought us a song called To Bed with a Smile, and that's from their new one, All of Us Right Now, out on Swoon Records. Strawberry Alarm Clock brought us Galactic Symphony Persian Skies from their new release, Where's One? As in, where are they? Out on Big Stir Records, yes. Robin Hitchcock was before that with Yesterday's Rain from his new one, The Confuser, out on Tiny Ghost Records. Jeffrey Halford and the Healers brought us a song called Rhythm of the Rails from their new album, Used Parts, out on Shoeless Records. And let's see. Was Bayonne the first thing we did? Yeah, I think so. Bayonne with Everything's All Right. Oh, maybe we missed a song in there. I think I didn't actually record it didn't catch one of the things I played. So Bayonne was the last thing I played from the last set.

Everything's All Right from their album Filters out on Network Records. And gosh, well, if I find out what I played, I will let you know, because I didn't write it down, and I have not, it wasn't okay. Anyway, you're listening to WCNI New London, and it's been one of those days, so I hope that you will bear with me and keep listening and enjoy what you are hearing. And right now we're going to hear from Daphne Parker Powell. And she's got a new release out called The Death of Cool. And we're going to hear the title track from this one. She lived around here for a long time, and now I believe she's down still in New Orleans. So, anyway. All right. So here is the title track from her album, The Death of Cool. And if you have any questions or requests, it's 860-439-2850.

All right, you're listening to WCNI New London, and that was a group called Happy Landing. The song was called Radiate, and it's from their new release, Big Sun, which is out on Too Fine Records. Chuck Foster was before that with Lost in the Woods, and that's from his new release, The Truth, which is out on Catch Me Time Records, and that one went out by request. You guys probably know I don't usually play reggae, even if somebody asks for it, but I like Chuck Foster's voice, so there you go. Eli Paperboy Reed was before that with a song called How Can I Forget, and that is from his new release, Getting There, out on Yep Rock Records. Sunvolt was before that with Kaleidosphere, Devil His Due, and that's out on his new their new release, Sunvolt's new release, Sound Signal Serenades, out on Transmit Sound Records. Deer Tick was before that with Sweetest Things from their new one, Coin-O-Matic, out on ATO Records. Josiah and the Bonnevilles brought us a song called Hell Without the Flames from their new one, As Is, out on Rounder Records. Daphne Parker Powell started our set with The Death of Cool, the title track from her new release, out on Pleasure Loves Company Records. And I've got about a half an hour left of the show. My name is Margaret. I'll be here with you till 9, or whenever Doc can get here. And if you have any requests or comments, it's 860-439-2850. Right now, we are going to hear from Jim James. This is from his new release, Wowed Out. And this song is called Rewind It. 860-439-2850.

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All right, well, you're listening to WCNI New London, and I just heard from Doc. He's on the campus, so he'll be here pretty soon. So we just heard from Jane's Party. That's the name of the group. And the song was called Nothing Compares. It's from their new release, Avalanche, out on their own label. Devon Gilfillian is the name of the person before that, with Black Dog Rabbit Hole, which I really like that one. And that's from his new one, Time Will Tell, out on Fantasy Records. The Womack Sisters were before that with a song called If I Let You, and that's from their new self-titled album out on Daptone Records. Sarah Cahoon was before that with a song called Not How I Hoped, and that's from their new one, I've Missed You All These Years, out on Sub Pop Records. Before that, we heard from Alicia Witt with a song called Thank You, and that's from her new one, Between Heaven and Earth. And Jim James started off our set with a song called Rewind It from his new release, Wowed Out, which is out on ATO Records. So I'm not going to be here next week. I'm not sure who's going to sub yet. I haven't asked yet because I've been busy. but there will be somebody good, I can tell you that. So let's see. I was going to leave you with Piebald, but it's a little bit raucous for my mood right now. So let's see. Let's hear from David J. He is the former frontman for Bauhaus and Love and Rockets, and he's got a new release out, which he's just calling Tracks from the Attic Revisited. And so let's see. Let's hear. Let's hear the longest one on here. Vincent in the Flames. All right. So stay tuned for Doc. He'll be here any minute now. And I want to say happy October to everybody, my favorite month. All right, you guys take care. Have a great everything. And I'll be back in 2 weeks if nothing weird happens. Well, super weird. Okay. Keep it tuned to WCNI New London.

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Yep. My name is Doc Pollock, here with you until the noontime hour, giving you your prescription of music into your ear holes, directly to your brain, down your cerebellum, and into your booty to make you dance. Because only one reason and one reason only. My name is Doc Pollock.

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1: 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Happy October 1st. Spooky season is upon us. Hooray. I started putting out my creepy things. Although I do that all the time. My creeps, I like to call them. Keep my creeps out there. Keeps people away from my house.
0: Yeah, I'm not going over there. That guy's weird.
1: I go, damn, Skippy. Get out of here. Get out of here. Go on, get. I say, go on, get. This is a one-horse town, I says. Go on, get.

0: WCNI, New London. WCNI, New London. WCNI, New London. WCNI, New London. My name is Doc Pollock, here with you for another 2 hours. Ooh. And what are these next 2 hours going to bring? I don't even know.
1: Well, that's just not fair, is it?
0: No, Fred, it's not.
1: Oh, that's good.
0: I know. Being fair is always good. Being not fair is always good?
1: No.
0: Okay. All right. Oh, geez. You're good, buddy.
1: It's such a good feeling to know that we're lifelong friends.
0: We sure are, bub. So, we are tuned into WCNI, New London. Mm-hmm. The phone number here is
1: 143-687.
0: No. It's 860-439-2850. That's right.
2: Have you by any chance lost your kitty?
0: Nope.
2: Well, I have her.
0: Aha, joke's on you. My cat is a boy cat.
1: Furry and brown?
0: Nope. Furry and orange. Mm-hmm. So what do you think about that?
1: Oh, that's good.
0: It is. It is pretty good. All right. Some more music, Fred?
1: Thank you, Mr. McFeely.
0: Oh, you're welcome, Bubba.

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0: Don't take your love time. Oh, Rudy. God's sakes, turn around.
1: What are you people? On dope?

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and sneaking up on Speedy Creek, I found myself asleep in the snow. One or two odd reasons I ain't too proud to repeat, for now I will say I had no place to go. There was a rustle and a humming, just a hauling down the street. I drew myself up from my icy bed, painted on that shiny car the letters RCMNP. I can feel a little aching in my head. And then out jumps this old boy about twice the size of me. He asked me for my name and where I dwell. And I just looked him in the eye and sang Blue Yodel Number 9. He didn't catch the reference, I could tell. Then the old familiar click and the handcuffs binding grip. He should have left me in the snow where I lay. He just laughed and touched his gun and turned to me. He said, son, I bet you don't.

As we enter into this spooky season, all month long, let us revel in the creepy, spooky, and insane. You never know what you will get, minute by minute, hour by hour, especially here on WCNI.

That was fun. Get your heart pumping. Thumpa, thumpa, thumpa, thumpa, thumpa, thumpa, thumpa. Maybe it's going. Thumpa, thumpa, thumpa, thumpa, thumpa, thumpa, thumpa, thumpa, thumpa. Oh. Well, just so you know, Overeaters Anonymous is a community of people who support each other in order to recover from compulsive eating and food behaviors. There are OA groups in over 75 countries meeting in person via telephone and through the internet each week. OA's long history has shown it's possible to recover from the disease of compulsive eating. 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Sponsored by Overeaters Anonymous, me, Doc Pollock, and all of us here at WCNI, New London, especially Marco. I almost got a smirk at him. Almost. Oh. Well, how about a daily stretch? We haven't done that yet. No wrong way. Let it out. Crack your back if you want. Sway your hips. Touch your toes. Did you know that balloon pollution is a global problem? Release balloons often end up killing animals who mistake the trash for food or become entangled in the strings. 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

0: put the evidence in the back. There's no way that you could come from my loins. Soon as I get home, the first thing I'm going to do is punch you.
1: JW, this is for you. No, it's not. Not that one.

0: All right, babies. I am out of here. 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You stay put for that Marco with his punk rock and jukebox and good time and having show.
1: What the hell are you trying
0: what
1: to say?
0: What in the Clay Dickens are you talking about? I said, you make more sense than a $2 bill.
1: What does tarnation mean?
0: 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It's when the nation is made of dang tar.
1: You dumbass.

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Hello, welcome to the Punk Rock Jukebox. This is Marco, and you're listening to WCNI in London, like we already said. This week, we're going to start with the New York Dolls. Hey, Jim from Preston.

good news. I found another Calliope album. This one's called The Steam Calliope, a rare musical instrument. I don't know what it is about these stupid Calliope records, but every time I see one, I think, hey. New York Dolls at the top with Babylon. Starting the show off, then we heard The Undertones with Jimmy Messing with the Kid live. I forgot to write it down. From The Saints, 1977 anyway. Prove It from Television from Marky Moon, and Hideous from the Dickies from a 10-inch on white vinyl that was actually called, this is the actual title, it was called Max White Vinyl Maxi Single featuring Paranoid, Hideous, and You Drive Me a Pubic Gorilla. It's quite a title, has taken right from the spine. Alrighty, let's get, we're going to get this one going quick like a bunny. Here is Minor Threat, punk rock jukebox, WCNI, New London.

You know, I was just told the calliope is pronounced calliope in some parts of the world. But not this one. It's calliope here. Calliope indeed. Gimme from Black Flag from the Damaged Record, Heaven from Per Ubu. Before that one was The Motors with Dancing the Night Away. That was the single version, excising the 3-minute build-up, instrumental build-up. And just on the other side of the coin, the 12-inch version of The Flying Lizard's Money. Satisfaction from Devo, and what minor threat did I play? Seeing Red? Did I play Seeing Red? Minor Threat. I didn't write the title down for some reason. I think it was Seeing Red. People bought this. This is like, I don't know. Here's a live from the L&G Club 1989 song. This is Cat Fang with Cold Hands. WCNI, New London.

Einen recht schönen guten Abend, meine Damen und Herren. Ich begrüße Sie recht herzlich zu unserem heutigen Fernsehprogramm und wünsche Ihnen einen recht guten Abend.

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0: It is 1 minute past the hour of 1 o'clock here at WCNI New London. Happy October, all of you who love and celebrate October. I, on the other hand, all it means to me is winter is it's off the way, and that doesn't make me happy at all. Let's see, Reducers there with Blowing the Whistle on Your Friends. Going backwards, that's from the Towers of New London one. Going backwards, Milk and Alcohol from Dr. Feelgood. The Sex Pistols with Liar. Looking After Number One, the Boomtown Rats. I had originally was going to play WPOD by the Tubes, of course. But whilst looking for the edit version that has the Tubes' parents so rich instead of the F-bomb, I found the Nina Hagen one. So, yeah, we heard Nina Hagen Band with White Punks on Dope and Cat Thang live at the L&G Club right here in New London from 1989 with Cold Hands. All right, let's get situated. Where am I first here? There we go. Okay. Just getting it together. We have Mr. Sean Cassidy. Little Sean is 68 years old this week. A year younger than Gibby Haynes from the Butthole Surfers, 69. Richard L, 77 from the Human League. Philip Oakey is 71. Mark Bolan would have been 79 this week. Eddie Cochran, 88. And Groucho Marx, 136.
1: Hey, these minstrels will soothe my jangled nerves.
2: I'd just like to say this gig sucks.
3: Hey, up yours, Springfield.

0: But, monsieur, but...
1: Sound like a motorboat. Give me that. Hello? What's that sound? You been up in your room?

0: 3.5 hours and your trunks haven't arrived? Well, put your pants on. Nobody knows the difference.
1: Out of the way, please.
2: Sorry now.
1: Clerk!
0: Mr. Cornblow to you.
1: Have you a suite for me and my wife?
3: Your wife, eh?
1: Yes, and we'd like something very elegant.
3: I see. Have you got any baggage?
1: Of course. It's on its way over from the airfield.
0: In all the years I've been in the hotel business, that's the phoniest story I've ever heard. I suppose your name is Smith.
1: No, it's Smythe, spelled with a Y.
0: Oh, that's the English version. Mr. and Mrs. Smythe and no baggage.
1: What? How dare you, sir?
0: How do you like that? Puts a Y in Smith and expects me to let him in the hotel with a strange name.
1: Strange Dane?
0: She is to me. I've never seen her before.
1: Sir, you may not be aware of it, but I am president of the Morocco Laundry Company.
0: You are? Well, take this shirt and have it back Friday. Mr. Smythe, or Smith, this is a family hotel, and I suggest you take your business elsewhere.
1: Sir, this lady is my wife. You should be ashamed.
0: If this lady is your wife, you should be ashamed.
1: You'll hear from me.
0: Do that, even if it's only a postcard.
1: Sir, my attorneys will be here in the morning.
0: Yeah, well, they won't get a room either unless they got a marriage license. Clerk.
4: Ah, a song I recognize. It's Bicycle Built for Two. Oh, let's see. Our birthday set started with Hot Love from T-Rex, the single version. Fascination after a false start there. Keep Feeling Fascination from the Human League. Genie, Genie, Genie from Eddie Cochran. Then we heard Who Was In My Room Last Night from the Butthole Surfers. New Pleasure was Richard Hell and the Voidoids. And, of course, Groucho Marx as the hotel clerk in Night in Casablanca. A Night in Casablanca. Oh, my man Groucho. This set starts with Blondie. It's from album number 2, and it's a cover of a song called Denise from Randy and the Rainbows. This one is retitled Denis, and it's from Plastic Letters. It's Blondie, WCNI New London.

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1: We have gathered here tonight to pay tribute to our Lord.

Oh, two for two. Oh, my goodness, my goodness. My Baby Does Good Sculptures from Rosillo's Going Backwards, Road Runner from 1972, Modern Lovers, Moral Majority from the Dead Kennedys, London Lady was the Stranglers, The Clash in there with Capital Radio 1, Denise from Randy and the Rainbows, and Denny from Blondie at the very top. Peel Session from Alternative Television at the top of the hour. Don't you dare go away. Here's some wire.

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It's 2:01 here at WCNI New London. You're listening to the Punk Rock Jukebox. That set started with Champs from Wire from the Pink Flag record. Emergency from 999. Joy Division with the Peel Session version. BBC version of Love Will Tear Us Apart. 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Whenever. Open Up and Bleed. I'm Partial to Your Abracadabra from Ian Dury from New Boots and Panties. Then we heard Ramones with Seven, and Seven is an old song by Love. And Innocent from the Buzzcocks Return in 1993. Trade Test Transmissions, the name of that record. Our Peel Session this week is Alternative Television, ATV, or Alternative TV, however you'd like to refer to them, from December 5th, 1977, and the theme song starts us off here on the Jukebox CNI.

0: Want to get that bird notes thing out of the way, but it won't play the disc. Okay, let's see. Alternative television there with Action Time Vision at the top. Then we heard Still Life, Love Lies Limp, and Life After Life. This set starts... Oh, sure, now you're going to... Now you're queuing perfectly. Maybe we'll do the... Let's do the bird notes, get it out of the way.
1: This is Bird Note. Musician Ricky Lee Jones was taking a walk when she found a bird in need.
2: It was a really hot day, and it just gave up. It was on in the dirt by the railroad tracks, and it didn't move when I came.
1: She gently relocated the little bird to a quiet spot that was dark and cool. Thankfully, the bird recovered enough to fly off on its own.
2: And I think that made me go, these animals need water. And if they need water, they need food.
1: Ricky started putting out water and feeders for her neighborhood birds. At her home in New Orleans, she's become popular with the local cardinals, doves, and even the occasional hawk. You could say they've developed a bit of a rapport.
2: I started talking to crows a couple years ago. Crows are kind of my bird now. And the first crow to call back was a white-winged crow. And I could recognize her because the rest just looked the same. But she would come with her white wing and eat the peanuts. And so we got this little relationship going.
1: The experience has encouraged Ricky to find more ways to make her home a safe haven for birds.
2: Every little bit helps.
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0: Okay, there we go. We're through with alternative television. We got, 41 minutes of music left here on this week's edition of the Punk Rock Jukebox. We're starting with a local band from right here in the New London area. They're called Ballers. This is from their demo 2024 cassette, but it's that's sold out and you can just listen online now. But anyway, here's two quickies because they're a minute and just a bit each. So we're going to play first Shed Skin and then Settling to Be Your Friend. Here's Ballers on the Punk Rock. And I'm telling you, if you see them live, go, go, go, go, go. I can't say it enough.

right, we got one more set to go. That set started with two from Ballers Demo 2024 cassette. Ballers featuring our own Dan Burrows, who's on CNI Monday, 6 to 9 p.m. We heard Shed Skin and Settling to Be Your Friend from that cassette. After that, I Can't Stand Up for Falling Down, an old Burt Bacharach tune done by Elvis Costello and the Attractions on the Get Happy record. Misfits with Horror Hotel, Sick on You, as opposed to Sick of You from the Users. Sick on You was Hollywood Brats from 73, 74, a couple years before the Users. And Talking Heads, of course, with Air from Fear of Music. Last set for me begins with Adam and the Ants. It's Deutsche Girls here on the Punk Rock Jukebox, WCNI New London.

the sweetest girl I know. I don't even know if it's the right song. That's what it sounds like. Adam and the Ants at the top with Deutsche Girls. Had it coming from Manitoba's Wild Kingdom from the 1990 album And You. Pretty much a Dictator's album. Vibrators followed with the original 45 version of Baby Baby prior to Pure Mania. We heard Brazen Hussy with Face the One, Son of Sam from the second Dead Boys record, We Have Come for Your Children. Neat, Neat, Neat from The Damned, and Ramones there with the mono version of 53rd and 3rd. It is, 2:56 here at WCNI New London. Keeping it legal, and House Rent Party's coming right up. Don't you go away. Here's Elvis Costello and the Attractions That Take Us Out. Keep the faith and be nice to each other.

This is WCNI New London. This is the House Rent Party.

great Count Basie. Gonna start off with our birthday, first birthday of today. My buddy Josh Failkoff, with one of the bands that he has been with. We're gonna play quite a few from the Fried Bananas. Gonna send this out to Sherry because I know she already misses it on this lovely October 1st. This is Summertime.

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She shimmy like jelly on a plate. Mama wanted no last night. She said, what makes the boy's sweet cake so nice?

celebrating the birthday of Josh Falkoff, piano player, bass player, blues player, all around good guy. September 28th was the birthday, and Josh wrote, grew up plunking away on a dusty old piano, imbibing the soulful melodies of Ray Charles, Jim Croce, Van Morrison, Louis Armstrong, Ella Fitzgerald. For over 20 years, his passion for music grew in fits and starts, and throughout those decades, he toured the U.S. to play music for swing and blues dancers, attended music school, wrote an occasional melody, and one day sat down at the same piano, dusted off the memories of childhood filled with rich music, and discovered a yearning to create and share his music again. Now, 5 years later, the frontman from Downtown Shimmy, as well as piano player and singer for The Fried Bananas, just has redefined himself in his art and has worked on solo EPs as well as worked with groups as well. Josh lends his smoky voice and unique piano style to a veritable gumbo of roots piano flavors and to dance exchanges, series around the world, and has been doing so for over 10 years. Josh began playing for dancers as a bass player for Solomon Douglas and later as a pianist. He started his own group and began singing with the distinct brand of blues and swing. Josh is known for his unique arrangements that are both old and new, with an authenticity of rawness that shines through in his presence and performance. So let's continue on with my buddy Josh. And a little bluesy tune. This is Tear My Still House Down.

celebrating the birthday of Josh Falkoff, piano player and their singer for the Fried Bananas. Do you know what it means to miss New Orleans? Before that, Tear My Still House Down is one of those great bluesy numbers. Moanin', I Wish I Could Shimmy Like My Sister Kate, Summertime. Summertime and I Wish I Could Shimmy Like My Sister Kate were from the Montreal Dance Fest and Sweet Molasses Blues from 2014. And the other three were from 2015 Albany Lindy Blues Camp. All right, let's do a couple more and then do a couple of PSAs and see where we're going from there. This is the Blue Drag.

0: Blue Drag. All right, let's do a couple of PSAs, and we'll get back to some more music from Josh.
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1: So many different people to be.
2: It's a cool morning in late September. Two young great horned owls are roosting alongside their parents, perched out of view in a dense stand of trees. Compared to the adults, the owlets are a richer brown, and their cat-like ear tufts are a bit shorter. Otherwise, the four birds look alike. Compared to many birds, young great horned owls remain with their parents a long time. Robins, for example, are fending for themselves only 6 weeks after they hatch. Our owlets are now almost 7 months old. These two hatched in early March from eggs laid in late January. The mother incubated the eggs for a month, never once leaving the nest. During that month, the male great horned owl was the sole provider. By April, both parents were hunting through the night. They airlifted in meal after meal to the rapidly growing young. Everything from delectable ducks to smelly skunks. But for the last 2 weeks, the adults have not fed the young, and they are hearing about it. Today could be the final day the family group roosts together. For any night now, the young owls will strike out on their own, moving beyond the home territory of their birth. For Bird Note, I'm Michael Stein.
3: All right, we're going to continue on with music from my buddy Josh Falkoff. If you're interested in more information about Josh, check out joshfalkoff.com. There's some video links on there if you're interested in watching him play. He's played at places like Pit Stop in Pittsburgh and the Dance Fury in Saratoga Springs and DCLX in Maryland, Central Ballroom in Seattle, as well as the East Side Stomp, and of course the Montreal Dance Fest in Montreal. I got lucky enough, Josh and I have known each other for quite a while, though I have to be honest, I haven't seen him in a long time. Josh was supposed to play down, I think it was CTLX, it was quite a while ago, and he ended up with the flu, and he's like, I just can't make it. There's just no way that he could play. So I was the DJ for the breaks, and they let me know. So I did an entire set of music that I know Josh had played, and piano-based with some gravelly vocals, and it was a lot of fun. I think I still have that entire play set. It's just called Josh, and I remember telling him about it afterwards. He goes, I'd really like to know what's on the list, and I think I sent it to him. So let's continue on with some more. These are the Fried Bananas with Josh on piano. This is Dark Eyes.

This is WCNI, and we've been celebrating the birthday of my buddy Josh Falkoff. We're going to do one more. It's almost straight up 4 o'clock. I think I just said this is WCNI New London, but this is the house rent party. And we'll send this out to my son if by chance he is listening, if the antenna is reaching that far today. And this is Josh Verzern of You Are My Sunshine.

0: All right, let me tell you what we played from Josh. That's You Are My Sunshine. Just a closer Walk With Thee. All of Me, Basin Street Blues, Sweet Sue, Dark Eyes, Blue Drag. It don't mean a thing if you know. Do you know what it means to miss New Orleans? Tear My Still House Down, Moanin'. I Wish I Could Shimmy Like My Sister Kate. And Summertime. Some pretty blues in there. On Saturdays from 9 to noon, we've been doing a round robin with the DJs of Who's Blues and Who. And this Saturday from noon to our 9 to noon, it's yours truly. I'm going to give my shot at just playing some blues, which luckily, I don't know, I think I've been finding a little bit here with Josh today, and we'll do a little bit later on as well. But, yeah, check out Saturdays from 9 to noon. Because Dana has been doing this for over 30 years and has taken the semester off. So it's just always been a time of blues music every Saturday from 9 to noon. So we're going to keep it up. And this week's my turn. So let's do a couple of PSAs. And then get to our second birthday.
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7: This is Bird Note. The house sparrow, introduced to North America from Europe in the mid-1800s, has spread across the continent and can be seen grabbing French fries off the sidewalk from coast to coast. They often compete with native species for nesting sites. In the 1870s, another European sparrow came to the U.S., but had a completely different fate. In Lafayette Park in St. Louis, Missouri, a dozen or so Eurasian tree sparrows from Germany were released. Their descendants fanned out across the city and its suburbs. Eventually, some moved up the Mississippi River to Illinois and southeastern Iowa. But that's about as far as they traveled. Unlike house sparrows, Eurasian tree sparrows haven't become invasive in North America. It's not fully clear why, but it's possible that they just behave differently. And the aggressive house sparrow may have helped prevent the tree sparrows from spreading further by competing for the same nesting sites. Eurasian tree sparrows still remain in a small area of the Midwest, where they're not much of a nuisance to native birds and are a local curiosity for birders. For Bird Note, I'm Ariana Remmel. 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
0: All right, our next birthday is Mr. William F. Elliott, born October 2nd, 1951. Better known, of course, as Bill Elliott. Grew up in Wayland, Massachusetts, about 20 miles west of Boston. In 1969, graduated from Wayland High School, where he played clarinet in the school band, encouraged by director George Doran. Elliott wrote his first orchestrations for a band to play at football game halftimes. Even as a teenager, he liked swing music and learned to play Fats Waller on stride piano. But at the time, this was little more than a hobby because his real interest was in pop music of the day. His piano skills showed early, and he quickly became a favored keyboardist for artists around the Boston area. Other than high school music instruction, Elliott is basically self-taught. He did not attend college. He said, "I was impatient. I just wanted to be a musician." In 1969, at the age of 18, he was invited to go to L.A. to perform on a recording by one of his Massachusetts friends, John Compton, who was making his first studio album called In California. In an interview 40 years later, Compton said of Elliott, "Bill only needs to hear a song once, and he already knows it perfectly. He's like a modern-day Mozart. He really looked the part back then." Soon, Elliott decided to move to L.A. He had some significant early success performing in a country rock band called the Rowan Brothers, named from Elliott's hometown friend Lauren and Chris Rowan, who had moved to California. He performed in their 1972 album called The Rowan Brothers, featuring Jerry Garcia, and produced by blues mandolinist Dave Grisham. The band was successful and enough to perform as the opening act for the Grateful Dead in San Francisco's Fillmore West in 71. He played with other California bands such as Sea Train, which my brother actually introduced me to, and Marblehead. Elliott moved back to Boston in the 1970s and toured with some popular acts of the day, Livingston Taylor, as well as Tom Rush. Elliott's first big band writing was for a show performed by actor-comedian Martin Mull. Elliott said that the show covered many musical styles, including swing, country, and R&B. It was a real education learning how to arrange all these genres on the fly. At the age of 26, he returned to L.A., which became his home base while touring as a member of Bonnie Raitt's band for 2 years. Elliott also booked session recordings with artists such as Stevie Nicks, Donna Summers, America, Robin Dupree, and as well as Smokey Robinson. In the 30s, punk rock and new wave were coming into style, but Elliott couldn't imagine himself playing that kind of music. He focused on writing and orchestration and doing musical scores for low-budget films. A break came when some Boston friends who were working on a movie asked him if he could write something to fit the film Dick Tracy, starring Warren Beatty. It needed a 1930s swing-type tune. This was the type of music Elliott always liked anyways, but for years had kept separate from his pop career. In essence, he was now being asked to write new music that sounded like old music. He said, "Here was something I excelled at, and few people were doing it." He traveled back to Boston and recorded the pop song, the song Pep, Vim, and Verve for the movie soundtrack. Later, he obtained jobs with Disney, including video sequels for Aladdin, Beauty and the Beast, The Lion King. He also performed on Northern Exposure, Ellen, The Drew Carey Show, and ABC's Shirley Temple Story. In 1942, Elliott formed the Bill Elliott Swing Orchestra, a 19-member band based out of L.A., including some of L.A.'s finest musicians whom Elliott had been acquainted. So let's start off with some Bill Elliott. We'll do Vim, Verb, and Vigor in a minute if I can actually say it right, but I'm going to do one of my favorites. This is Streamliner, celebrating the birthday of Bill Elliott.

celebrating the birthday of Bill Elliott. Little Jeep jockey jump before that zoot suit from a Sunday gal. The best things happen while you dance. One of my favorites. When we dance, Pep, Vim, and Verve, and Streamliner. All right, so up next, how about we do on the Atchison, Topeka, and the Santa Fe?

celebrating the music of Bill Elliott, celebrating Bill Elliott's birthday, October 2nd. That was Bill's Bounce, before that, Hep Hop, Maze of Death, I like that one too. I like all these. The Guy I Met This Evening on the Atchison, Topeka, and the Santa Fe, Jeep Jockey Jump, and I think that's where I started this part. Taking advantage of the swing revival of the 1990s, the band attracted dancers of the Lindy Hop initially, but the orchestra gained stature and acceptance at the point for being featured on film soundtracks and albums of major artists. For example, Midnight, a jazz album by Dinah Shore, was written and produced by Barry Manilow in the HBO film Introducing Dorothy Dandridge, starring Halle Berry, which featured Elliott's orchestra on the soundtrack. The orchestra also accompanied John Lithgow on a children's album called Farkle and Friends. Lithgow collaborated with Elliott on other projects and other children's albums, such as Singing in the Bathtub, which Elliott conducted and orchestrated as well as performed. Elliott began writing for Broadway shows in 2008, and one of his original songs, Bill's Bounce, was featured on Broadway's musical dance review called Swing, which I remember seeing that. That was awesome. Contributed additional orchestrations in 2011 of Broadway's Anything Goes, and in 2012 was nominated for both a Tony and a Grammy for Nice Work If You Can Get It for the Best Orchestration. The Grammy nomination was for Best Musical Theater Album, which Elliott had co-produced. Next was his orchestration for the 2013 adaptation of Rodgers and Hammerstein's Cinderella. Elliott also had co-written and won the Drama Desk Award for Outstanding Orchestration for the Broadway musical Bandstand. I was fortunate enough to see the Bill Elliott Band when Bill came home for one of his high school reunions. I had just started dancing, and my girlfriend at the time had blown out her knee. And we were dancing, or I was dancing and making sure she was safe with a blown out knee, and she did some. But it was just absolutely amazing music of listening to Bill Elliott. So I'm really glad I did get to, at one point, get to hear him live on the East Coast. I know he's come a couple of times, and lately, from what I understand, he's doing mostly just musical scores. So, all right, well, let's continue on with some Bill Elliott. This is Toontown Shuffle. You listen to WCNI, Newland, and this is The House Rent Party.

0: business when I got a call, a desperate plea from my old friend Paul. He said, my cousin Mildred's here from out of state. I gotta fix her up with a blind date.
1: Mildred, won't you behave?
0: Now, Paul said, Mildred here is a quiet mouse, a real shy type, hardly leaves the house. But I said, Paul, I'm going to the dance tonight. Well,

0: checked out the prospects for new romance. 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I said to myself, I'll just say hi, I'll waltz her around, and then bye-bye. But to my surprise, she said,
1: greetings, Gate, are you a solid sender? Let's activate.
0: She

0: You're listening to WCNI New London. This is the House Rent Party. And that was Bill Elliott and his swing orchestra, Mildred Won't You Behave, from Calling All Jitterbugs. 12 Cylinders from Introducing Dorothy Dandridge. Toontown Shuffle from a live recording live at the Hollywood Palladium. I should have played more from that live album. That was a great album. Bill's Bounce from Swing Fever. Hep Hep from Swing of the Century, as was Maze of Death. All right, a couple of PSAs to get us started. And then we got one more birthday left.
1: Uh-oh, Brad's buzzed.
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This is Bird Note. So you're walking down the street, and a trash can's been tipped over, and eagerly picking through the riches strewn across the sidewalk are several black birds. They're crows. Or ravens. No, definitely crows. Maybe? How can you tell the difference? Well, first off, listen. Crows caw, while ravens croak. And while common ravens and American crows look quite similar, there are a few ways to tell them apart. Ravens are larger, and they often travel in pairs. Crows usually hang out in larger groups. Next, try to get a look at the bird's tail. A crow's tail feathers are basically all the same length, so its tail opens like a fan. But a raven has longer middle feathers in its tail, so it looks more like a wedge or a triangle. By far, though, the best way to tell these two birds apart is to look at their bills. The crow has a modest bill, but the raven has a great big chunky-looking beak that pretty much says,

0: Yeah, that's right. I'm a raven.
1: Ravens tend to stick to the wilder parts of the world, like woodlands and open spaces. But when you're walking past those trash cans, you're probably seeing crows. For Bird Note, I'm Michael Stein.
2: All right, our last birthday is October 4th, and that's one Michael John Robillard, better known, of course, as Duke Robillard, born in Woonsocket, Rhode Island, American blues roots, rock guitarist, singer, songwriter, bandleader. Born in Woonsocket, but partly raised in Harrisville, moved to Westerly, Rhode Island, was inspired by people like Chuck Berry, Buddy Holly, Duane Eddy. Built his first electric guitar with his father in eighth grade. Co-founded the influential jump blues band called Room Full of Blues with pianist Al Copley in Westerly in 1967. And it's a major spark in the revival of the big band jump blues sound. Stayed with the group until 1979. So let's start with some Room Full of Blues, and then we'll do some bunch of solo stuff from Duke. This is Duke's Blues.

celebrating the birthday of Duke Robillard. That was him with Jay McShann doing She's Got It, She Keeps It. For that, Moat and Swing, also with Jay. Couple from Room Full of Blues, That's My Life, Take It Like a Man, and Duke's Blues. All right, let's... I went in the back and got a bunch of Duke Robillard CDs. We have a bunch, and that's really kind of cool to me. So let's do... This is from the Acoustic Blues and Roots album. This is his version of St. Louis.

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It's nice and sweet when you're a winner.

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Not the track I meant to play, but that's all right. It was a great blues tune. That's Love is a Gamble. Before that, Boogie Woogie

Country Girl, Six Inch Heels, St. Louis Blues, all from different Duke Robillard albums. That first one they did there off Acoustic Blues and Roots. Boy, I really like that a lot. We might do something more from that. All right, let's continue on. This is, well, let's do this one. This is called Do You Mean It?

All right, I got one more to do for the Duke set. That was Girl, Let Me Tell Ya. Before that was Don't You Mean It, Love Is a Gamble, Boogie Woogie Country Girl. All right, this is the song I originally meant to play. This should get us right in time for a little Wingy Minone. And then Classical Adventures is on after that. This is the T-Bone Shuffle.

0: Say, boy, what's that you got in your hand?
1: A pair of dice.
0: Pair of dice? Let's have a little dice game. Oh, man, two bets I shoot.
1: I got a dime.
0: Got a dime?
2: I got a dime.
0: Nickel mo.
1: I catch another nickel.
0: Yeah, I'll go. Top seven dice. Whoop, wait a minute. Grab that money. Grab that dice. Might be the law at that. Who is that out there?
2: This is Colonel Franklin, the landlord.
0: The landlord? But what the landlord want around here?
2: Well, your rent was $213, and this is $22. Man, man, I gotta get some money right now.
0: Oh, fellas, what is I'ma do?
1: I tell you what let's do.
0: What's that?
1: Let's give a house rent for it.
0: Well, what is that?
1: Well, you invite everybody and make them pay at the door.
0: Oh, I see. Now, that's a good idea. Now, y'all get that beat-up change what we got here, and we'll start this house rent party off ourselves. We'll have Brother Big Eye round up the folks around the neighborhood.
2: Good idea. That's fine. All
0: right. Now that everything is going to be all right, I'll start this off right now. Now, everything is good and ready, from liquor down to spaghetti. We're gonna have a ball until the four walls fall, cause it's house rent party day. You don't need no invitation, for it will be an open station. Tap lightly on that.

0: Brooklyn. They're gonna cut the rug and holler, bring a jug, cause it's house rent party day. Oh, beat it out, Eddie Miller. This certainly turned out to be a fine social look. Even the landlord is swinging.
1: Yes, sir. I'm having an enjoyable time.
0: Well, if you really want to enjoy this party, why don't you grab that band's guitar and swing in with the band?
1: Hi, hi, hi. I believe I will.

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This is the beginning of the program Classical Adventures. It's a classical music program here on WCNI. And we're going to begin this evening's show with a piano sonata by Ludwig van Beethoven, a familiar sonata. This is the Pathetique. This is the sonata number 8 in C minor, and performed in this recording by the Chilean and American pianist Claudio Arrau. Again, the Pathetique sonata by Ludwig van Beethoven.

0: pianist Claudio Arrau performed the Piano Sonata No. 8 in C minor, known as the Pathetique by Ludwig van Beethoven, and this comes from a recording of that sonata and the Sonata No. 3 in C, also by Beethoven, as performed by Claudio Arrau. And Beethoven was 27 years old when he composed that sonata. That was in 1798. It was published the following year. And Beethoven did not give the name Sonata Pathetique to the work, but it was given that name by the publisher because the publisher was impressed by the tragic qualities of this piece, and Beethoven liked that nickname as well. And I'm going to go ahead and read a public service announcement, and then we're going to listen to another one, and then we're going to continue on during this program with some other piano sonatas by other composers. Habitat for Humanity is a global housing organization seeking to create a world where everyone has a decent place to live. 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
0: 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The program you're listening to right now is called Classical Adventures. It's a classical music program which airs every other Thursday from 6 to 9 p.m. here on this radio station. And we're going to move now to a piano sonata by composer Clara Schumann. And we're going to listen to the piano sonata in G minor. Clara Schumann composed this work in 1841 and 1842. She composed the first and the third movements of this sonata as a Christmas gift for Robert Schumann, and then she completed the composition of the second and the fourth movements in January of 1842, and Robert wrote to Clara's mother after receiving the first and the third movements of this work, and he expressed how pleased he was at those two movements. And at the time, those two movements were referred to as a sonatine, and then Clara, you know, composed the other two movements, and then it became a full piano sonata. And we're going to be listening in this recording to the pianist, the German pianist, Susanna Grutzmann, who's from Leipzig, Germany. And again, we're listening here to the piano sonata in G minor, a four-movement work by Clara

Susanna Grootzmann performed the Piano Sonata in G Minor by composer Clara Schumann, and that comes from a recording of piano works by Clara Schumann, including a set of variations and scherzo and other works. That recording came out in 2007. And we're going to move now to one of the three piano sonatas by Frédéric Chopin. This is the Piano Sonata number 3 in B minor, opus 58. And Chopin completed this work in 1844, and it was published the following year in 1845. And the first time I remember listening to this was in college, and it was of a recording by pianist Martha Argerich, and I've listened to other recordings of it since then. But it's an interesting work because it has a very sort of lengthy and complex, what sounds like anyway, complex first movement. Then it goes into a very fast second movement, a scherzo, and then there's a very, you know, sort of somber third movement, a largo, and then the sort of exciting final movement, the finale, presto non tanto. So we're going to be listening to this work, and this is going to be performed by Italian pianist Maurizio Pollini, who lived from 1942 until 2024. And again, we're listening here to the Piano Sonata number 3 in B minor by Frédéric Chopin.

Just listened to the Piano Sonata number 3 by Frédéric Chopin, and performed in that recording by pianist Maurizio Pollini. And we're going to move now, though, to a piano sonata by Fanny Mendelssohn Hensel. Fanny Mendelssohn was the older sister of Felix Mendelssohn, and who was also a composer and pianist. And we're going to listen to the piano sonata in C minor that Fanny Mendelssohn composed. She composed this when she was 19 years old. She lived from 1805 to 1847, and she composed this in 1824. And it's a three-movement work, and the praise that she received for this sonata, I mean, she received praise from various musicians, including Clara Schumann, and Clara Schumann apparently admired this work's, quote, masculine strength. And I'm not sure that's exactly a meant as a compliment, but it could be, I don't know. So that's an interesting reaction to this work. But I do like this sonata because I've listened to another recording of it, and we're going to listen here to Romanian pianist Liana Serbescu. And again, we're going to listen here to Liana Serbescu performing the piano sonata in C minor by Fanny Mendelssohn.

0: pianist Liana Serbescu performed the piano sonata in C minor by Fanny Mendelssohn, and that comes from a recording of keyboard music by Fanny Mendelssohn, which came out in 1987. That recording also includes Fanny Mendelssohn's piano sonata in G minor, and other works, including Two Lieder, arranged for piano. And we're going to go ahead and listen to two public service announcements for this hour, and then we'll continue on with a work by Franz Schubert.
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0: 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Classical Adventures is the name of the program you're listening to at this time. And Classical Adventures airs every other Thursday from 6 to 9 p.m. here on WCNI New London. It's a classical music program. My name is Alec. I'm the host of the program. And we're going to move now to one of Franz Schubert's piano sonatas. Franz Schubert lived from 1797 until 1828, and the last three sonatas that he composed for the piano were composed in the final year of his life, in 1828. However, those three sonatas were not published until about 10 years after he died, in 1838. In 1839, and partially that was due to the fact that the sonatas of Schubert were not really performed, and they were neglected in the 19th century. But in the 20th century, the opinion of the works had changed, and so people began to record and perform them. And the piano sonata number 19, which is in C minor, which is the one we're going to be listening to. This is the sonata in C minor, D958. And I do enjoy listening to this and recordings of this. We're going to be listening in this recording to the pianist Alfred Brendel, who was a Czech-born Austrian pianist who lived from 1931 to 2025. And again, we're listening to the piano sonata number 19 in C minor by Franz Schubert.